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6: Sir Keir Starmer's pledging to help more than a million youngsters who are out of work and out of education. A new report by former Labour Health Secretary Alan Milburn has found job and career opportunities for those aged between 16 and 24 are shrinking, and one in six are set to be out of work, education or training within 5 years. But the PM's vowing to tackle the issue.
7: I've been really worried about young people and the number of them that are out of work. This is career sobering report, and we cannot afford, we will not allow, a lost generation.
6: Meanwhile, the PM's hit back at criticism from Tony Blair, who's accused his government of having no coherent plan. Sir Keir insists he's made the right policy choices. Nicola Sturgeon says she was deceived, betrayed and lied to by her estranged husband Peter Murrell, who's pleaded guilty to fraud. And it's not just the UK that's experiencing soaring temperatures. Portugal has set a new hottest day in May record with 40.3 degrees Celsius recorded. That's the latest from Radio News Hub. I'm David Hall.
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6: Job and career opportunities for young people are shrinking and we're in danger of losing a generation. That's according to a review by former Minister Alan Milburn, who's found more than 1 million young people are not in education, employment or training. Shadow Work and Pensions Secretary Helen Whatley says it's time ministers took action.
7: The government's already had 2 years to be tackling this problem. Instead, they've made it worse. And we've got a report which, yes, usefully brings together lots of the data, paints how serious the picture is, but has absolutely no solutions, no policies, no plans to fix it.
6: Sir Keir Starmer says the report is sobering and the government will do more to help young people. A woman who murdered her 19-day-old daughter in a violent and brutal attack has been jailed for at least 19 years. Nicole Blaine from Greenock in Inverclyde killed her infant daughter Thea Wilson in 2023. And Serena Williams is in discussions about a potential return to competitive tennis. She's considering playing a doubles event next month. That's the latest from Radio News Hub. I'm David Hall.
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8: Sir Keir Starmer's pledging to help more than a million youngsters who are out of work and out of education. A new report by former Labour Health Secretary Alan Milburn has found job and career opportunities for those aged between 16 and 24 are shrinking, and one in six are set to be out of work, education or training within 5 years. But the PM's vowing to tackle the issue.
9: I've been really worried about young people and the number of them that are out of work. This is a real sobering report, and we cannot afford, we will not allow, a lost generation.
8: Meanwhile, the PM's hit back at criticism from Tony Blair, who's accused his government of having no coherent plan. Sir Keir insists he's made the right policy choices. Nicola Sturgeon says she was deceived, betrayed and lied to by her estranged husband Peter Murrell, who's pleaded guilty to fraud. And it's not just the UK that's experiencing soaring temperatures. Portugal has set a new hottest day in May record with 40.3 degrees Celsius recorded. That's the latest from Radio News Hub. I'm David Hall.
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4: Job and career opportunities for young people are shrinking and we're in danger of losing a generation. That's according to a review by former Minister Alan Milburn, who's found more than 1 million young people are not in education, employment or training. Shadow Work and Pension Secretary Helen Whatley says it's time ministers took action.
5: The government's already had 2 years to be tackling this problem. Instead, they've made it worse. And we've got a report which, yes, usefully brings together lots of the data, paints how serious the picture is, but has absolutely no solutions, no policies, no plans to fix it.
4: Sir Keir Starmer says the report is sobering and the government will do more to help young people. A woman who murdered her 19-day-old daughter in a violent and brutal attack has been jailed for at least 19 years. Nicole Blaine from Greenock in Inverclyde killed her infant daughter Thea Wilson in 2023. And Serena Williams is in discussions about a potential return to competitive tennis. She's considering playing a doubles event next month. That's the latest from Radio News Hub. I'm David Hall.
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nights. You were there to love, to hold, and to kiss. All the while in my mind, I was making love to you. And as far as my love,

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5: Tens of thousands of work experience training placements will be available to get young people into work. They'll span sectors from construction to hospitality to social care. And it comes after the news that over 1 million 16 to 24 year olds are not learning or earning. A Canadian man linked to the deaths of more than 100 Brits after allegedly selling them lethal substances will not face trial in the UK. Kenneth Law is accused of aiding suicide. More people admit to using a phone to go on the internet, text or post on social media whilst driving than at any point since 2018. Team. Rod Dennis is from the RAC who did the research.
6: What we need to see from the government is a clear plan of action to target this problem and how we go about fixing it. We as RAC think there should be a focus particularly on younger drivers, educating them about the dangers of this and showing them why no message, no video call is worth risking your life and others for.
5: And the warm weather is here to stay for many of us, but it is going to cool down slightly towards near average at the weekend. From Radio News Hub, I'm Frankie Hessein.
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1: 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Weather.
5: Dry and bright with sunny spells for most of us. Cloudy across Scotland though, with some outbreaks of rain across the northwest, similar in the southwest as well. Highs of 25 degrees Celsius.

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5: 300,000 new work experience and training placements are being put in place to try and get more young people into work. So after a report warned that over a million 16 to 24-year-olds were either not working or in education. The placements will cover sectors from construction to hospitality to social care. Drivers admitting to using phones whilst on the road has hit an eight-year high. Rod Dennis is from the RAC who did the research.
6: When you're driving, you should be focused on one thing only, and that is what you are doing as a driver. Sadly, for some drivers, it does appear that they can't resist that temptation, and that's what's leading to these shocking figures.
5: US and Iranian negotiators are said to have reached an agreement to extend their ceasefire. Tehran have not confirmed any deal, though, while Donald Trump is also yet to sign it off. His deputy, J.D. Vance, says it's unclear whether he will. And Westminster must get better at governing a world with AI. That's coming from the Prime Minister's Chief Secretary. Darren Jones says it's difficult to manage due to the rapid rate at which the technology improves. From Radio News Sub, I'm Frankie Hairsign.
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4: Panacea Soul. Weather.
5: Dry and bright with sunny spells for most of us. Cloudy across Scotland, though, with some outbreaks of rain across the northwest, similar in the southwest as well. Highs of 25 degrees Celsius.

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1: The FTSE 100 closed lower on Thursday, with hopes for peace between the US and Iran hanging in the balance. It was down 79 points. Accounting firm BDO has been fined £2 million due to significant and serious breaches linked to the collapsed construction firm NMCN. The Financial Reporting Council says it's found numerous breaches to audit work for the company. NMCN went into administration in October 2021, owing creditors around £115 million. Seaside town Bootle's been named as a coastal hotspot where house prices are rising the fastest. The Merseyside town tops a new list, with average asking prices up 11% compared with last year. The UK average price of a property coming to the market in May was 0.3% lower than those in 2025. And shopping with the help of AI is now leading to more sales in the UK than those which use more traditional online search engines, according to new figures.
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6: Tens of thousands of work experience placements will be available to get more young people into work. Lucy Gormanley has more.
7: The placements will span sectors from construction to hospitality to social care. And it comes after the news that over a million 16 to 24-year-olds are not learning or earning. Former Labour Cabinet Minister Alan Milburn, who led the report, found a lack of work experience was the most common barrier to work. And students without family connections or strong networks are missing out.
6: Former Scottish Minister Nicola Sturgeon says she was deceived, misled and betrayed by her ex-husband. Yesterday, she appeared in public for the first time since Peter Murrell admitted to embezzling money from the SNP. A rocket belonging to Jeff Bezos' Blue Origin has exploded during a test launch. The new Glenn rocket blew up ahead of a satellite launch planned for next week. And Luke Littler admits he was close to walking away from darts after a series of incidents where crowds turned against him. But he bounced back to win the Premier League title last night. From Radio News Hub, I'm Frankie Hess.
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5: Panacea Soul. Weather.
6: Brian Bright with sunny spells for most of us, cloudy across Scotland though, with some outbreaks of rain across the northwest, similar in the southwest as well. Highs of 25 degrees Celsius.

0: all the way back to 1991 off the album Love Crazy, Atlantic Star, and you hit the spot on Panacea. Right, it's that time, 7 minutes past eight. Shall we do Flip Reverse?
1: Think you recognise music?
2: Yeah!
1: Can you recognise a song even from a small snippet?
2: Hit me.
1: Well, what about backwards?
2: Huh?
1: It's time for Flip Reverse on Panacea Breakfast.
0: Yep, it sure is. And your Friday morning, 10 seconds backwards, goes like this. There we go. Nice and easy today. If you know the answer, feel free to drop us a line. We have our leaders on the leaders board playing along. Hopefully today, we had a full house yesterday, so hopefully we can do that today as well. Clues on the way for today's song if you need it. After this from Sharon Redd, this is You Got My Love on Panacea Soul. Good morning.

0: Reverse on Panacea Soul.
1: Okay, let's do a recap on today's flip and give you those clues. Here's the track. Now, an interesting thing about this track is it was actually recorded in 1973 when the artist was around 15 years old. They did only released it in 1984, and right at the point where it was doing really well, let's just say that. So they decided to dust it off and send it out there, sort of making it one of those massive hits that it probably wouldn't have got to had it been released when it was recorded back in the early 70s. Reached number 7 on our singles chart here, and number 38 on the Billboard Hot 100. And it was a song that the artist never ever performed live in a concert or on TV whatsoever. There you go. Do you know which track we're talking about today? If you are playing along, drop us a line. You've got the app to get in touch with us, or you can email us direct, studio@panacearadio.net. So I'll do another recap on the audio for you after this. Sheena Easton, this is The Lover In Me on Panacea Soul. Good morning.

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1: Okay, let's do our final recap on Flip Reverse. Your 10 seconds today, here it is. Nice and easy today for you. And as one of our leaders on the leaders board has already said, it's a flip forward today. Sounds the same for backwards as it does forwards. So, yeah, if you're playing along, drop us a line. We are going to do the reveal after this from Gwen McRae. This is called All This Love That I'm Giving on Panacea Soul. Good morning.

0: Flip Reverse on Panacea Soul.
1: Okay, let's reveal it. Today's Flip Reverse, here was it backwards, or it sounds forwards backwards. Here it is.

Yeah, let's say good morning to our leaders first. Full house again today, which is nice to see. Tony, good morning. Tomo, good morning. Jason, good morning. Andy Griffiths, good morning. And Daz Cunliffe, good morning to you. All getting it right today. Trish Dalton, good morning to you. Getting that spot on. Pauline Hassel, good morning to you. Thank you for playing along today. And Steve Peters, good morning to you. And I always do a little refresh on the inbox because you can always guarantee that another one pops in as I hit the play button. So, yeah, let's say good morning to Oliver. Good morning to you. Getting that right as well. Here it is from 1984, Michael Jackson's Farewell, My Summer Love.

0: Now, my song, Love It or Hate It, it was still a big one. Michael Jackson, Farewell My Summer Love, 1984. Good tune. We'll do Flip Reverse for you tomorrow, and I'll dig out something that's a little more obscure for you tomorrow, put you really to the test. You complain when you think it's forward, so let's give you a bit of a challenge tomorrow. Right, so next, let's play you a song from Janet Jackson and a track from Starpoint.
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Star Points with Object of My Desire on Panacea Soul in the sunshine. Although it's a bit cooler today, isn't it? I think there's a bit of cloud knocking about at the moment. Still a nice day, though. No chance of rain. And looking at the weather for tomorrow, because we're at Earlham Live tomorrow. From 2 o'clock it kicks off. We're there early, though, to set up. Yeah, it's looking like it's going to be a nice day, which is a relief. Didn't fancy getting wet. Anyway, let's play this from 81 now from Cheryl Lynn.

0: Jones Girls, You Can't Have My Love on Panacea Soul, taken from their 1984 album Keep It Coming, featuring the trio of sisters there. Smooth harmonies, of course, just doesn't get any better than that, does it? Or does it? It might do. Another track from 94 to play from Dry as a Bone in a sec. And we're going to go to the late 70s with a tune from Lou Rolls, both on the way in just a couple of minutes' time.
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Maze and Frankie Beverly and the track there, Twilight, from 1985. Good morning, Punu, and your friends over at Infinite Logistics in, is it Windsor you've moved to now? I think it was, isn't it? I think sometimes you normally tag that to your email. But yeah, good morning, guys. Thank you for listening. And your track there, fabulous tune. Right, let's go back to 84 now with a track from Sherelle. This is When You Look In My Eyes on Panacea Soul. Good morning.

0: Sherelle, When You Look In My Eyes on Panacea Soul, UK's number one for soul, funk and groove, which continues just after our 9 o'clock news and weather. Yes, got Chic to play. Track from Detroit Spinners as well lined up for you. Plus, I'm going to go back to the mid-80s with a track from Al Jarreau.
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6: 300,000 new work experience placements are being put in place to try and get more young people into work. Lucy Gormley reports.
7: The move comes after a report warned that too many young people were struggling to find work, with over a million either not in employment or education. The placements will cover sectors from construction to hospitality to social care. Alan Milburn, who led a review into the issue, says a lack of work experience placements was the most cited barrier to work amongst young people, and those without connections are missing out.
6: Thousands of people have been left without a water supply due to high demand over the recent heatwave. Around 8,000 customers in Whitstable have been affected. Southwest Water have apologised. US and Iranian negotiators are said to have reached an agreement to extend their ceasefire. Tehran have not confirmed any deal, though, while Donald Trump is also yet to sign it off. JD Vance says it's unclear whether he will. And a Jeff Bezos-owned rocket has exploded on a test launch just before a major satellite launch next week. From Radio News Hub, I'm Frankie Hess.
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1: 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Weather.
6: Dry and bright with sunny spells for most of us. Cloudy across Scotland, though, with some outbreaks of rain across the northwest, similar in the southwest as well. Highs of 25 degrees Celsius.

course, I like the way she talks and she turns me on with a special concern. Now I'm a different guy and I don't compare to many, but next to her I'm plain ordinary. Not many can see the light blue aura that surrounds the girl wherever in the world. She's a 9, a 10, a 20, 50. She's bittersweet,

Cameo and She's Strange on Panacea Soul. Good morning. Welcome back to The Breakfast Show. Mike here through until 10 for you for your Friday morning. And we have that weekend feeling on the go already. It's great, isn't it? Nice short week. That's what we like to hear. And of course, tomorrow we are at Earlham Live. Have you got your ticket yet? If not, jump onto our website, gig guide, panacearadio.net. Have a look, see what tickets you can get hold of. Get yourself a VIP one. Go on.

0: Luther Vandross, Never Too Much, 1981, he did that track. Requested this morning by Mary from our walking group. Good morning to you, my dear. Thank you very much for that fabulous tune. One of my favourites by Luther as well. Speaking of requests, good morning to Tomo. I've got your track from Total Contrast, one we've not played for a little while, actually, from back in 1985, Sunshine. That's on the way next as well.
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digging actually to see which part of London. I think the clues kind of point towards East London connections. Delroy Murray, who was one of the lads, worked as a musical director at the Hackney Empire in Hackney in the mid-80s. So, yeah, interesting. They were both heavily involved in the London soul, electro and Brit funk scene of the early to mid-80s. There you go. Great track there. That was requested, by the way, from Tomo over in Marple, who is on our leaders board on Flip Reverse, which we do just after 8 o'clock every morning. Okay, let's play a track now from 1987 from Voices in the Dark. This is Keep It Warm.

0: There's Atlantic Star and Always on Panacea Soul. Now we're going to bring it up to date for you with a track which is doing really well on our soul chart at the moment for Lucas Seto. Now this track is a prime example of blending new music with that retro vibe. This track is called Sweet Lovin'. Enjoy this.
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0: album Do Me Baby in 1986. Melissa Morgan there, and Fool's Paradise plays on Panacea Soul. Good morning to Tony DeBeek. That was a request for you, my good friend. Thank you for requesting that. Good tune. Not played it for a long, long time. Right, up next, Evelyn Champagne King to play, and we're going to go back to the beginning of the 80s decade with a tune from Otis Clay, The Only Way Is Up.
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Evelyn Champagne King and Take a Chance on Panacea Soul, off her album A Long Time Coming, 1985. Otis Clay to play in a second. Just before I do, let me just tell you quickly, tomorrow is the one we've been talking about recently, the Soul Takeover at Earlham Live. Yes, it's here, finally upon us. Sister Sledge will be there with Kathy Sledge, as will Boney M, Odyssey, Twisted Soul, that's going to be a good set as well. The American Four Tops, Flo will be there doing DJ sets, Fats and Small, Ian Vandal. It's going to be a great day. And of course, we're there as well. We're doing two live sets ourselves from the main stage. So it'll be good that, looking forward to that. So if you come into that, make sure you come and see us. Our gazebo with Panacea plastered all over it will be somewhere. I don't know exactly where it will be, probably assuming somewhere near the main stage. So it'd be great to see you down there. And the weather is looking good. It really is. I'm pleased about that, to be honest. Didn't fancy getting rained on. So if you're coming along or want to come along, tickets are still available. Jump onto panacearadio.net, onto the gig guide, and click on the post there for the Soul Takeover for Earlham Live. Takes you straight to their ticketing page. Okay, let's do it. Otis Clay, The Only Way Is Up.

and Whitehead, Ain't No Stopping Us Now on Panacea. Sam is in the building, ladies and gentlemen. He's ready to go with today's mid-morning Soul Spectrum. But I've got this to play for you now. It was a number one hit for 6 weeks in the top spot back in 1983 for Rick James. This is Cold Blooded. You have a great day, whatever you're up to, and I'll be back with you for your Saturday morning breakfast show from 7 a.m. tomorrow. Take care. Bye-bye.

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6: Tens of thousands of work experience placements will be available to get more young people into work. Lucy Gormley has more.
7: The placements will span sectors from construction to hospitality to social care, and it comes after the news that over a million 16 to 24-year-olds are not learning or earning. Former Labour Cabinet Minister Alan Milburn, who led the report, found a lack of work experience was the most common barrier to work, and students without family connections or strong networks are missing out.
6: Two people have been charged after a mother was shot and killed in Sheffield on Monday. 30-year-old Jamil Roan has been charged with murder, while Darian Dice, who's 32, is charged with assisting an offender. Former Scottish First Minister Nicola Sturgeon says she was deceived, misled and betrayed by her ex-husband after he admitted to embezzling money from the SNP. And a rocket belonging to Jeff Bezos' Blue Origin has exploded during a test launch. Mr. Bezos says it's been a very rough day, but they'll do whatever they can to get back flying. From Radio News Hub, I'm Frankie Hess.
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5: Panacea Soul.
6: Sunny spells, leaving a dry and bright day for most of us. Cloudy with outbreaks of rain across the far north, northwest and southeast though. Warm for most of us with a high of 25 degrees Celsius, but cooler in the north.

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Low Panacea Radio. 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The Mid-Morning Soul Spectrum. Sam Brown. Panacea.

Good morning, Friday morning, Friday 29th of May. Wow, this month is flying by. A couple more days and this is the end, all right? At least we can say that some great event took place over the month of May, including the Panacea Soul event on the 23rd of May over the May Bank Holiday weekend. That was absolutely fantastic, all right? And there may have been other great things that's happened for yourselves. We can't complain about the weather as well, that it's not... we can't really complain, can we? It's been very good. Anyway, good morning. Welcome to this morning edition of the Mid Morning Soul Spectrum, and send a big good Friday morning to Mike Mason. Looking forward to another weekend, my good sir. Yep. All right then. Have a great day today, my man. And don't forget, you can catch Mike later on this evening, ladies and gents, in a groovy kind of love. That's at 10 o'clock tonight. All right. Princess, say I'm your number one. Billy Ocean, Caribbean Queen. What a great way to start this morning show. I've got Advance coming up right now. Take Me to the Top. And I've got Full Circle in here. Working up a sweat. I've got Mason coming at you. I've also got in here George Benson, Barbara Mason, and Willie Beaver Ale. Kick back, guys, and get set for some great Friday morning music in the Mid-Morning Soul Spectrum, the Weekend Start Right Here edition.

So let me say good morning to Sharon over in Whitefield enjoying your break. Oh my goodness. Marlene over in Stretford and anyone else who work in the school zone, good morning. All the nurses and everyone and on healthcare workers who work in the health industry and in particular in the hospitals. Good morning everyone over at MRI, including Queen Bee. Good morning. Good morning to everyone over at Christie's, including Andrea and Lindsay. Morning guys. Good morning to everyone over at Willinshaw, everyone at Whiston over in Merseyside, Fairfield over in St. Helens, and anyone else who are listening right now from any hospital across the region who's got it locked. Good morning. Let me continue the vibe. Full circle here with Working Up a Sweat.

Right then, time for one more to take us into the first break of the morning. It's Mason, Pour It On. I remember playing this one over at Legend 1988 over in Manchester. Absolutely fantastic. Right, guys, here we go.

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Friday morning edition of the Mid-Morning Solace, which I'm cruising into the weekend. Yesterday was a bit deceptive. In the morning, it looked as if we were in for a thunderstorm, all right? And we had a tiny little bit of rain over in Manchester. And then as the day goes on, it turned out to be absolutely bloomingly hot. Goodness. Right, so I'm assuming that this weekend, we're in for a fantastic weekend, okay? Brilliant. I know today is going to be a good day because Sparky wanted to go out a bit earlier than normal. Whenever it's going to be a hot day, he goes out earlier. And this morning he was out bright and early, so I'm like, all right, then fine, we're in for another good day. Right, No Nickname Mary, good morning, Spark. Update on Sparky. Yep, he's doing exceptionally well. I've trained it in that high cat karate stuff, all right, so there's no worry about anyone nicking him whilst he's out and about, you know what I mean? Right, let's continue with the vibe then. Friday morning, here's Barbara Mason, Another Man. Directly after this one, Willie Beaver Hale puts in Take You Back to 1982 with a nice little number called Groove On. Some big tunes coming at you on the biggest station across the region,

morning, all right, cruising over to Manchester to say good morning to Mr. Irian Tegaz over in Salford. Good morning to Monica over in White City. Good morning to Courtney over in the Mossai region. Good morning. Saying good morning to Don over in Disley. Lom, you requested Earth, Wind & Fire Fantasy. I'll try and play that for you in the first hour. If not, I'll definitely play in the second hour, all right? Right, saying good morning to Millie over in Castleton. Good morning, all right. Let me take you back to 1980 with Laurel and Mellow Mellow. This is going to take us into another break. When I return from the break, I

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Okay then, so let me say good morning to all the guys in the walking group. Good morning, guys. How are we all this morning? Good morning to Trish Dalton, who is in charge of the next walk, all right? So where are we going then? Are we going to Llandudno? Are we going to Cowan Bay? Are we going to Llangollen? Are we going to North Wales? That'd be interesting. Trish Dalton, my dear, wherever we're going, it's going to be a nice walk, all right? I think when it's my turn to organize the walk, I'm going to look for a beach so we can all go walking on the beach and paddle in the water. I think that'd be very nice, don't you think? Anyway, all the guys in the walking group, good morning to you all. Send good morning to Mr. Tony, the Soulman Shawcross, who's on your dial at 1 o'clock this afternoon with Heaven in the Afternoon. Absolutely fantastic. And good morning to Neil James, who's joined the group as well. So he's now known as Neil Boogaloo James. He's in the group, all right. And he's here at 3 o'clock this afternoon with Drive Panacea. Okay, couple more shouts coming up for some more guys who have joined the group recently, but for now, here is Booker Newbury the third, put in another appearance for this Friday morning here.

Bells in Little Number, that one. Don't get played out quite a lot, does it? Bill Withers, an absolute classic. It's just one of those records that kind of sum up your day for you. No matter what day you're having, it's always come back to Bill Withers being a lovely day. You have to be positive, by the way, 24-7, all right? Right, cruising back to dawn over in Disley. You requested Earth, Wind & Fire Fantasy. I'm going to squeeze it in as my final record of this hour, okay? I was going to play you Aretha Franklin, Take Me With You. If I get a chance to squeeze that in the second hour, I will do, but I've substituted that for this one now. Here is Earth, Wind & Fire, my dear. Fantasy as requested. Another great song that isn't played out much on the mid-morning soul spectrum. I shall rectify that as time

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5: 300,000 new work experience placements are being put in place to try and get more young people into work. Lucy Gormanly has more.
6: The move comes after a report warned that too many young people were struggling to find work, with over a million either not in employment or education. The placements will cover sectors from construction to social care. Alan Milburn, who led a review into the issue, says a lack of work experience placements was the most cited barrier to work amongst young people, and those without connections are missing out.
5: A man and a woman have been charged after a mother of one described as an innocent bystander was shot and killed in Sheffield. 30-year-old Shanice Brooks was shot in the early hours of Bank Holiday Monday. More than half of Brits are against resident doctor strikes. That's according to YouGov, ahead of the British Medical Association's 16th walkout since 2023 next month. And Luke Littler admits he was close to walking away from darts after a series of incidents where crowds turned against him. But last night, he won the Premier League title. From Radio News Hub, I'm Frankie Hess. Sign.
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0: 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Weather.
5: Sunny spells, leaving a dry and bright day for most of us. Cloudy with outbreaks of rain across the far north, northwest and southeast, though. Warm for most of us with a high of 25 degrees Celsius, but cooler in the north.

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Mid-morning Soul Spectrum for this Friday morning, the 29th of May, and we are in the weekend start right here edition of the show. Okay, let me wish you all a warm welcome to this morning edition of The Placemate Years, where I take you back to between 1980 and 1984. Okay, so we started this segment with our Barbara Pennington and Fan the Flame, and then we got our Mentor. They were a British outfit, jumping to 1983 with I Wanna Be With You. Now I'm going back to 1982 with Evening Champagne King and Back to Love.

So then saying good morning to original placemate attendee David Adairs. Good morning to you, my good sir. Good morning to Pauline Dunn. Good morning to Marcia Bryan. Mr. Hartley over in Stockport. Good morning to Dean over in Broccoli, Westminster. And to June over in Croydon. All original placemate attendee, good morning. Patricia in Manchester, good morning. And Bernadette over in Knutsford, good morning, guys. Hope some of these shoes kind of bring back some memories, eh? Ha ha, to the glory days, eh? Brilliant. Here's one that will bring back some memory, actually. This is Don and Bruce.

0: Poole and to Nama over in Aylshaw. Always a pleasure to have you guys joining me here on a Middle Morning Soul Spectrum. Right, we're going to take a break. Don't forget I'm back directly after this with some more great sounds. Ooh, and what I really want to tell you is that Tony Shawcross will be here at 1 o'clock this afternoon with Heaven in the Afternoon, and then Neil Drake James is here with a Drive at Panacea, and then the Groove Control Man. That's it. Mr. Jay Martin is in the house at 6 o'clock this evening with some not a seriously good boogie tunes. All right, guys, here we go.
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6: Oh, hear this.

Magic up the mid-morning soul. Spectrum, let's jump the gun to tomorrow. Don't forget I'm back for the weekend edition tomorrow morning. And then after that at 12 o'clock, Mr. PJ Stokes is live and direct on your dial. We're talking about Saturday, by the way. 2 o'clock in the afternoon, saying good morning to Mr. Ray Williams. Good morning to you, my good sir. How are you this morning? Looking forward to some great walk with you guys. All right, Ray will be on at 2 o'clock tomorrow, ladies and gentlemen, to bring you some nice boogie tune. And then Bash, meeting Bash for the first time last week over at the event. Bash, my man, good morning. He'll be on at 4 o'clock tomorrow, live and direct at 6 o'clock. Stevie Howie is in the house. And then at 8 o'clock, Roger Williams. Had a great chat with him last week over at the Panacea event. We've agreed to share some music that we have mutual interest in. You'll be hearing them played out here on the big station. He's on at 8 o'clock tomorrow evening here on the big dial. All right, brilliant. And then at 10 o'clock, you know, it's Mike Mason in the zone. That's the outlook for Saturday. Right, let's jump back to today. Miles J puts in an appearance right now with Heaven. And then directly after this, Advant with Joy. And then Soul to Soul with Joy. And then Teddy P with Joy. We've got a lot of joy going on this morning, aren't we? Yep, that's what happened when we're listening to Panacea. We're very jolly, aren't we? All right, here we go.

Biggest tunes for a Friday morning. Let me remind you again that three shows for you to look out for today. Directly after me, the All Request show is on, but then Tony Shawcross is on at 1 o'clock with Heaven in the Afternoon. At 3 o'clock this afternoon, Drive Panacea is presented by Neil Jameson. Then at 6 o'clock, Jay Martin steps on in the house with Groove Control. What a great way to control your vibe, or what a great way to keep you entertained throughout the course of today, eh? Right, Soul to Soul puts in an appearance right now, continuing the joy theme. Here we go. It's going to take us into a break. When I return, you'll be hearing from Teddy P with his version of Joy.

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Friday morning, final segment of the Mid-Morning Soul Spectrum. Teddy P and Joy, right? Mary J puts in an appearance right now with No More Drama. All right, don't forget I'm back tomorrow, guys, with the Mid-Morning Edition, Saturday morning, or should I say the weekend edition of the Mid-Morning Soul Spectrum. All right, let's go with this one. Broken heart.

So this is it then. Here we are at the end of another mid-morning Soul Spectrum. But guess what? It's not over yet. Tomorrow morning, I'm back for the weekend edition of the show. Okay? Right. Join me then. Coming up, all the All Requests show after that. Tony Shawcross is live and direct in the house. And then Neil Boogaloo James is here at our...

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5: A group of MPs have accused the Ministry of Defence of not doing enough to tackle the billions of pounds lost to fraud.
6: They could use AI and modern digital technology to try and work out where trends are looking as though fraud might be committed.
5: Yes, Sir Geoffrey Clifton Brown, Chair of the Public Accounts Committee, says the amount lost could pay for a brand new hospital every year. Meanwhile, the government says a long-delayed review into defence spending will be published when it's ready. The Conservatives have been putting pressure on ministers to release it after it was originally due last summer. An inquest has heard the cause of death of three sisters found off Brighton Beach is still unknown. Their bodies were pulled from the water back on the 13th. Detectives say there's nothing to suggest anyone else was involved. Tens of thousands of new work experience placements are being made available as part of plans to tackle youth unemployment. There'll be in industries including hospitality and construction. And Monty Don has had a telling off from the BBC for wearing a barber jacket on Gardener's World, a brand he's previously appeared in an advert for. The BBC guidelines say that's not allowed. From Radio News, I'm Phil Towers.
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8: New figures reveal that for the seventh consecutive year, most UK accidental drowning deaths happened inland rather than at the coast. Professor Mike Tipton, chair of National Water Safety Forum, explains.
9: The British Isles are not just surrounded by cold water all year, they contain it. If people find themselves near water, they need to respect the water. If they're going to enter it slowly. And if they get into trouble, float to live. Turn on your back and just scull gently until you get yourself back under control.
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10: Luke Littler has added to his ever-expanding trophy cabinet as he beat Luke Humphreys to regain the Premier League title. The 19-year-old now holds all three of Darts' Triple Crown titles, but amidst the booing got to him last night and he considered walking away. He pulled through to win a last-leg decider, though, and a £350,000 jackpot. Football and Scotland take on Curaçao tomorrow as they prepare for their first World Cup campaign in nearly 30 years. Defender Grant Hanley says the pressure is intense.
11: We'd like to have, you know, performed better and progressed further in the last couple of tournaments we've been to. Qualifying for them is one thing, but you know, you want to give a good account of yourself and you want to be as successful as we can. You know, and this one's no different.
10: Meanwhile, manager Steve Clarke has signed a new deal, taking him to the 2030 World Cup. And in one of the biggest French Open shocks in recent years, world number one Yannick Sinner says he couldn't find any energy as he lost in the second round to Juan Manuel Cerundolo. Sinner was the heavy favourite for the title and was on a 30-match winning streak.
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3: Two brothers accused of assaulting a police officer at Manchester Airport won't face a third trial. Footage was widely shared online. Two separate juries weren't able to reach a verdict. Mohamed Fahir Amaz was convicted of assaulting two female officers. The government says a long-delayed review into how much it spends on defence will be published as soon as it's ready. It was due to come out last summer, but ministers say work's still going on to finalise it. Meanwhile, pressure on the Ministry of Defence to crack down on how much it's losing to fraud. Sir Geoffrey Clifton Brown, who chairs the Public Accounts Committee, says it adds up to £1.5 billion a year.
4: The large district general hospital costs about £1 billion to build. 1.5 hospitals lost each year, potentially in fraud and error within the Ministry of Defence.
3: The Prime Minister has condemned a Russian drone strike that injured two people in Romania last night. Sir Keir Starmer's called it a serious violation of NATO airspace. And the King and Queen will be at Derby Day at Epsom next weekend. It's the only classic the late Queen Elizabeth failed to win as an owner. From Radio News Hub, I'm Phil Towers.
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0: 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Weather.
3: Dry and sunny for most, but some patches of cloud and rain across Scotland and southeast England. Top temperatures today, 25 degrees Celsius in London, 21 in Belfast, 19 in Glasgow.

In the afternoon, it's Friday, 29th of May. We're almost into June already. How are you doing? And welcome on to the Heaven in the Afternoon show right here on Palisades Soul Radio. Officially, the UK's number one choice for soul, funk, and groove as we build you up for the weekend. That was Confunction, came in with Alexander O'Neill. This is Sharon Bryant and a wonderful Here I Am. Big thanks to Mr. Sam Brown, the coolest dude on the earth, I'm telling you. Hey, Sam, I really do like the idea of a walk along a beach. Let's find somewhere. Crosby sounds good, you know. It's a walk across a beach and across to an island. I'm sure Mark Deakins, Mary Lawson and Ann Dibbs will put us right on that one. Anyway, welcome along. Let's have 2 hours of great music for you.

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Grooves and Chaka Khan, Ain't Nobody. That's an absolute classic, and it is one for the Rare Groove fans out there. Here's my first in gem for this Friday afternoon. The amazing Leroy Hudson, Heaven Right Here on Earth, recorded back in 1978. Wow, this is just amazing. Then we got DD Wild for you. How are you doing? Good afternoon. The sun's out again. Looks like we're going to have an half-decent weekend. We're at Earlham Live, so we'll take over tomorrow. Tell you about that in a sec.

Magical tune there. The controllers inside that going out, especially to Kim Reid, Susan Howison, Steph, and all the girls. I hope to see some of you at Earlham Live tomorrow. If not, see you at the Crofters next Sunday. That's the 7th of June. Tell you about that one in a minute. This is Irene. Don't let them know. It's the Brian Cocker. Hope you're feeling better, Sue. And not sure how much bubbles you consumed yesterday. Well, sounds like you had about half a dozen bottles. Enjoying yourself in the sunshine, listening to great music.

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Fashion, feeling lucky lately. Check out that What's On Guide. Big one coming up tomorrow. Well, it starts today, actually. It's the Earlham Live Festival. But tomorrow is the Soul Takeover. You've got Sister Sledge featuring Kathy Sledge, Boney M, Odyssey, Twisted Soul, the American Four Tops, the Flow DJ team, Fats and Small, Ian Van Dahl, and Panacea Radio are going to be there as the official radio station. We're going to be on stage as well, playing a couple of sets for you. This is Benya Music 2026. It's been in the charts. Julian Jonah featuring Sugar Rainbow and Tell Me.

the sounds of No Word, Come By My Lover. This is Starpoint, bring your sweet loving back. We're going to take a very quick 2 minute break. News, weather, ads, back with a classic from Mr. George Benson. See you shortly on this Friday afternoon, building you up for the weekend.

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0: 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This is Panacea Soul.
6: A teenage boy has become the 12th person to die after getting into difficulty in water during this week's hot weather. The 16-year-old's body was recovered from Bracklin Falls in Stirlingshire last night. Two brothers accused of assaulting a police officer at Manchester Airport won't face a third trial. Footage of the incident went viral back in 2024. Mohamed Fahir Amars was convicted of assaulting the officer's two female colleagues. The government says a long-delayed review into defence spending will be published when it's ready. The Conservatives have been putting pressure on ministers to release it after it was originally due last summer. Meanwhile, a group of MPs have accused the Ministry of Defence of not doing enough to tackle billions of pounds lost to frauds.
7: They could use modern digital technology to try and work out where trends are looking as though fraud might be committed.
6: Sir Geoffrey Clifton Brown, chair of the Public Accounts Committee, says the amount lost could pay for a brand new hospital every year. And Monty Don has had a telling off from the BBC for wearing a barber jacket on Gardener's World, the brand he's appeared in an advert for. The Biebs guidelines say that's not allowed. From Radio News Sub, I'm Phil Towers.
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0: Panacea Soul.
6: Dry and sunny for most, but some patches of cloud and rain across Scotland and southeast England. Top temperatures today, 25 degrees Celsius in London, 21 in Belfast, 19 in Glasgow.

Welcome back to hour two of Heaven in the Afternoon on this Friday afternoon. That's the Jones Girls, You're Breaking My Heart. Came back with George Benson, Never Give Up on a Good Thing. Good afternoon to Cal Hader, Andy Brown, Roy Sam, Jeff Rhodes, Mr. Denny C. Jones, and of course our very own Mr. Roger Williams on this Friday afternoon. This is Kenny Thomas and Stye, Sassy Soul Mix. Good afternoon to all the walking group. That now does include Roger Williams, Neil James, and Mr. Jane Martin as well. Looks like they're going to be joining us on the next one. Not sure where the next one's going to be, but it is in the pipeline at the minute. We start discussing it between the group. Anybody got any great ideas? And of course, if anybody's out there in Panacea's Soulland, you don't have to be part of the team or part of the group. You can join the group. Drop an email through to studio at panacearadio.net. Let us know you'd be interested in the walking group. It is an open forum. And if you're happy with it, we'll let you join the group. And away we go.

0: That's got a great summer vibe to it, hasn't it? Yeah, Fern Kinney and Together We Are Beautiful. What a gorgeous record. Coming up next, it's the feature for the FIFO, where we play two classic Northern Soul tracks.
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1: Tony Shawcross on Panacea. Panacea. Panacea. Panacea.
0: Okay, here we go. For the FIFO, two absolute classic Northern Soul tracks. Well, they've done it again. The couple from Wigan, Jimmy and Pat Wilson, they've come up with two absolute stormers. And why not? Here's the first one. Tommy Hunt and Loving on a Losing Side. Tommy appeared several times at Wigan Casino, you know, and what a great vocalist he was back in the day. Enjoy, guys. And then we got the invitations for you. One of my favourites, Look on the Good Side.

Don't forget, catch me on Sunday, 12 till 2, for 2 hours of non-soul, Motown and some 70s. Back to the more up-to-date stuff. Recording 2021, Lila James and Grinders and Shine. Feel good.

50 Second Street there. Tell me how it feels. What a fabulous record. Good afternoon to Mr. Ray Caviano from RFC Music, Jill and Pete Livingston, Mr. Brian Busy Pemberton, Tyler Walton, and Susan Lawson, Rich Gibson on this Friday afternoon. Yeah, Earlham Live tomorrow. Sister Sledge featuring Kathy Sledge are going to be singing live. I'm not sure they will do this. It's certainly one of my favourites. All the way back to 1974, played at the Blackpool Mecca. What an amazing record. Love Don't You Go Through, No Changes on Me. You can hear the pops and crackles on that one, can't you? Yeah, nice piece of vinyl on that. Here we go. Look forward to seeing you. If you haven't got a ticket for Earlham Live, go with the What's On guy, click the flyer and just grab them last minute tickets if you can. Look forward to seeing you there. We'll have loads of giveaways for you.

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Gil Scott Heron, of course, and the bottle, that going out, especially to our great friends, Pin and Anita Gilday. Look forward to seeing you later. And, of course, my lovely wife, Donna. Don't forget, if you check out that What's On Guide, www.panacearadio.net. Loads of info for upcoming events. Don't forget, next Sunday, I'm going to be all tanned after that wedding in Greece. Well, hopefully. It's a Crofters Bond Soul Lounge, Bradshaw Road, BL23EW, 01204-594-386 for your tickets. Victor Haynes on vocals, Roger Williams, Mike Stevens, Bash, and myself dropping the tunes for you. Fiver or £20 gets you that amazing Buffy as well. It's a bit of Bobby Nunn for you.

Amazing, Chuel, and Never In My Life. Okay, it's Friday. That means Neil James is back on the wireless with 3 hours of drive, Panacea, and Jay Martin takes over after that with Groove Control. Next, Gary Prescott's The Soul Kitchen. Rounding things off, Mike Mason with a groovy kind of love. See Sound of the Times and Point Blank. See you at Earlham Live tomorrow. And don't forget, catch me on Sunday for my Soul Treasure, which is my last show for I've got Greece for a few days. But watch this spice, little surprise coming up for you. Have a fabulous weekend, take care, and bye for now. Neil's raring to go.

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5: A teenage boy has become the 12th person to die after getting into difficulty in water during this week's hot weather. The 16-year-old's body was recovered from Bracklin Falls in Stirlingshire last night. Three people have died after falling from a high-rise block of flats in London. It happened at Elephant and Castle early yesterday morning and is being treated as unexplained. There's pressure on the Ministry of Defence to crack down on how much it's losing to fraud. Sir Geoffrey Clifton Brown, who chairs the Public Accounts Committee, says it adds up to £1.5 billion a year.
6: A large general hospital costs about £1 billion to build. 1.5 hospitals lost each year in fraud and error within the Ministry of Defence.
5: Meanwhile, the government says a long-delayed review into defence spending will be published when it's ready. It was originally due last summer. The Prime Minister's condemned a Russian drone strike that injured two people in Romania last night. Sir Keir Starmer called it a serious violation of NATO airspace. And the King and Queen will be at Derby Day at Epsom next weekend. It's the only classic the late Queen Elizabeth failed to win as an owner. From Radio News Hub, I'm Phil Towers.
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2: Panacea Soul. Weather.
5: Dry and sunny for most, but some patches of cloud and rain across Scotland and southeast England. Top temperatures today, 25 degrees Celsius in London, 21 in Belfast, 19 in Glasgow.

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You see, when you start a show off with Teddy Pendergrass, there's no going any sort of that's the bar. Then you've kind of created a bar, and you, how do we go any higher than that? I mean, how do we go any higher than coming on straight after Tony Shawcross? Because the bar's already there, and it's like, and so I'm gonna have to try really hard from now till six, aren't I? Anyway, listen, welcome to the show. My name's Neil James. How are you? Thank you, Tony, anyway, for the last couple of hours of fabulous radio, as always, back on your radio on Sunday for Soul Treasures at 12 o'clock. And how that guy does it, I don't know, because he's like, he's on the radio, he's out and about DJing all the time, and all you see is on Facebook enjoying himself and all that kind of thing. And he's a busy guy, he's a busy man, you know. And my missus goes on to me all the time saying that my social life is just off the charts, and it's nothing like Tony Shawcross, I'm telling you now. Anyway, listen, it's good stuff though, isn't it, Tony? You carry on doing it, mate. You carry on enjoying that life, you know? Okay, Hall & Oates, I Can't Go For That, kicking off the show today, 1981. Teddy there, and You Can't Hide From Yourself, from 1977. And so here we go. Let's do Friday Drive. We've got some absolute wall-to-wall bangers today. We've got Neil's 7-inch box later, which is Terry's 7-inch box for the next another 3 weeks, actually. And we've also got the 12-inch masterpiece at the end of the show today. And we're also playing some of the best tunes that we heard at the Grand last Saturday night as well. Or some of the best tunes that I heard at the Grand, anyway, for the last couple of hours that I was there. And I got a bit of grief.

Yo, that's the Time Bandits, and I'm only shooting love. Oh, so there you go. I want to play a couple of tunes from the Grand at the weekend. Some of the songs that I heard on the Saturday, and yes, I only went a little bit later on because I was at some other festival down the road. And as I said last week, the tickets went on sale before the Grand tickets, so and I'd already bought them, and I had a mate coming down who was staying at mine because the wife was away for the weekend, and I had a free pass out all weekend, so that was good because she was away. And so I made the most of it, and we made the most of the weather, and I hope you're still doing that now, actually. I got a bit of grief for only turning up at the Grand a bit late, but at least I turned up. I'll tell you what I did do, though. So I left the festival, I'm thinking, I'm in shorts, I'm in festival gear. And because all the roads were closed around Warrington, my mate walked it from the festival, and he walked it straight into town towards the Grand, because he had sort of jeans on and a bit of a shirt, like madness in that hot weather. But I buy my festival gear on and stuff. I'm thinking, maybe they won't let me in the Grand. I don't know whether I'm saying from Panacea or not. It doesn't matter, does it? So what I did, I literally live 5 minutes from the festival. So I walked home, I got changed, put the best blazer on, nice pair of shoes, a bit of smelly stuff and stuff, and then booked an Uber, and he wanted 25 quid for a 6 minute journey because the roads were blocked because of the festival. Anyway, so I complained a bit to Uber, and I said, listen, the guy actually asked me which is the best way to go because of all the blocked traffic. Now, I was intending on paying this 25 quid originally when I booked it. And the thing was, because the roads were closed and it would have took us a while to get into town. So I said to him, well, I can show you a shortcut if you want. Oh, yeah, that'd be brilliant. So I showed him the shortcut. It literally took us 6 minutes around the shortcut to get into town. And he still charged me 25 quid. So I've complained to Uber anyway. I think I've got some money back, but not that I'm tight, but, you know. So anyway, so I got changed and I came to the Grand. And Mike Stevens... wow, what a set. I actually got there when Mike Stevens was playing, and he played some absolute blinders, fabulous stuff, including from 1986. He played this on Saturday, a bit of Luther right now, and this is

0: right, so Mike Stevens playing See Me on Saturday night, and it went down a treat. The dance floor was shock all night long, and do you know what? I did do my best. I stayed till the very end because I know we're going to play the last song that was played at the Grand on Saturday. We're going to play it later. So I was there till the death, so there you go. And some of you weren't, you know? Anyway. Okay, 5 star, can't wait another minute. We're going to do some ads and come back with some Shalimar.
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Yes, yes. Sheldon Mike, I Can Make You Feel Good from 1982. Okay. We got a little message on the way from Terry Green. We're going to play Starlight with Dino Sirius and Brandon Lane in a minute. excuse me. And it went down the wrong throat, that then, whatever whatever that was. A bit of fluff off the mic, maybe. I don't know. Who's been in here? Oh, it's Tony. It's just Tony. Leaving fluff on the mic. All right, we're gonna play. Terry Green on the way. First up, around. This is Kem and Give My Love.

Hi, this is your girl Terry Green. You're tuned in to Panacea Radio, where they play the best in R&B and soul. And this week, they've been playing my tune, Starlight, and I'm so appreciating how you support the music, independent artists, and just anything that sounds good. So let's get into some music.

0: That's good, isn't it? And it isn't that good. Terry Green and Dino Sirius and Brandon Lane and Starlight. We've played it before. We love it. It's Brand New Soul on Panacea. And Give My Love came before that one out of Sam Brown's box as well. A bit of brand new stuff as well there. And Neil's 7-inch box on the way. So you may remember a couple of weeks ago, I told you about a friend of mine passing away, and his daughter has given me a big box of soul singles. There's a lot of Northern in there. There's a little bit of everything in that box. So we're calling it Terry's 7-inch box. For the next 3 weeks. We said we'd do it for a month. We may even extend it because we got quite a few good messages, nice messages last week on the text and stuff saying, we got a few saying that we're a little bit knackered, the singles, because they are a little bit shattered. But you know what? It's vinyl and stuff like that. We like all that. So we're going to do Terry's 7-inch box again today at 4:30. Going to play 3 7-inch singles from Terry's 7-inch box. And we've got the 12-inch masterpiece at the end of the show as well. We've got some ads coming next, and then we're going to come back with some Phyllis Hyman.
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and a nice extended version for Friday. You know how to love me. If you've just joined us, this is Panacea Soul Radio. Neil James with you till 6 o'clock today. So we're doing this reggae feature now on the afternoons, and we love it, and especially today because I've dug out a couple of absolute just magical tunes coming up right next. 1971, I'm going to play John Holt, and it's a jam in the street. But first up on the reggae feature today, it's Errol Dunkley right now playing on Panacea.

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6: Two men accused of assaulting a police officer at Manchester Airport will not face a second retrial. Mohammed Ahmad and Fahir Ahmaz denied assaulting Greater Manchester Police Constable Zachary Marsden during a brawl in July 2024. Their lawyer, Amar Anwar, says the pair have been subjected to horrific abuse.
7: The brothers have been accused of being rapists, terrorists, drug dealers, yet they are nothing of the sort. Prior to this incident, both Fahir Ahmaz and Mohammed Ahmad had never been in trouble before.
6: NATO has condemned Russia's drone attack on Romania as reckless. Two people were injured in the bombing on an apartment block. A teenage boy has become the 12th person to die after getting into difficulty in water during this week's hot weather. The 16-year-old's body was recovered from Bracklin Falls in Stirlingshire. And just over three-quarters of first-class letters are delivered on time, way off the target of 93%. That's the latest from Radio News Hub. I'm David Hall.
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1: 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Weather.
6: A dry evening with clear spells, but there will be some rain across Scotland. Fog will develop later in the southwest, but staying warm in the southeast with a low of 15 degrees Celsius.

Sublime, sublime. You lucky, lucky people. D-Train, you're the one for me. And level 42, something about you kicking off the second hour of the show today. Wednesday night, we went to Rough Trade in Liverpool. My missus surprised me and my eldest. And Jalen and Gonda was doing a little show at the records. It wasn't actually the record shop, the Rough Trade. I didn't even know there was a Rough Trade in Liverpool. And there's a venue upstairs, a Rough Trade venue as well. And he's promoting Doctrine of Love. And we've been playing Doctrine of Love on the station. And he's got a new album out with the title track, Doctrine of Love, the album. It's coming out. I'm not sure. I think it's June time. So for your ticket price on Wednesday, we got the ticket to get in, and he did a 35, 40 minute set of all brand new stuff off the album, all sort of stripped back, just on his sort of guitar. And he's such a nice guy, and he lives in Liverpool, and he loves Liverpool. It was just a great evening, And there was 400 people in there. There was only 400 in, just a small sort of few of us, basically. But I love those intimate gigs, are the best, aren't they? So I want to play a bit of Jalen and Gonda right now on the station. Going to take you back 2 years now with this one. This is called Illusions.

such an amazing voice, and he's so humble, and he's like just the guy next door. He really is, and he's so talented. Jalen Gondon, we saw him Wednesday night, just at an intimate crowd in Liverpool. It was so good. By the way, I played the Kem song before, "Give Me Joy," the Joy and Pain mix, and another tune that Mike Stevens played on Saturday night. And talking to Mike Stevens, here's another one that he played on Saturday, and this went down an absolute treat because I just love a bit of soul to soul. And I played this on Neil's 7-inch box a few weeks ago, so I thought I'd play it right now on vinyl on Panacea. This is "Missing You."

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Band and I found Lovin', before the ads played you Missing You, that Mike Stevens played on Saturday night at the Grand, and Soul to Soul. Okay, I want to also, after Mike Stevens, we had Alex Yarwood, and he played this version of Family Affair. This is, you're going to love this. And you know what, you're going to remember this, because everyone was dancing to this on Saturday night. This is Loca Boy right now, and Family Affair.

0: Actually, I would drop that on Saturday night, Local Boy and Family Affair. Okay, some ads, and then we're coming back with Terry's 7-inch box.
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0: Yes. Okay. Right. So, Neil's 7-inch box, we've been doing this for a couple of years now, and we play 3 7-inch singles at 4:30 out of my 7-inch box. So, seeing as one of my pals passed away a few weeks ago, his daughter has given me his box of records. If you didn't hear the story, when I used to DJ when I was 16, 17 in a local club, Terry was 20 years older than me. He's always been 20 years older than me, and that's strange. And he's and he used to come in and he used to say, Neil, you know, play this, play that, put it. He kind of educated me to quite a bit of Northern Soul back then when I was 16, 17, because he was there. You know, I'm not old enough because I'm only like 38 or something. He used to come in every week and ask me for all these Northern Soul songs that I didn't have, so I used to get hold of them from somewhere or whatever, and then play them for him on a Saturday and a Sunday night at the club. And his daughter's given me a box of singles, and it's just some amazing stuff in there. They all need a good clean, and you'll hear that some of them are a little bit knackered. Today, going to play 3 in a row from Terry's 7-inch box. I'm going to play Arthur Conley, Shake, Rattle and Roll from 1967. I'm going to play Philip Mitchell and Free for All, Winner Takes All from 1970. But first up, these are all absolutely just amazing songs. First up, I want to play Mamie Galore and...

0: It Ain't Necessary, from 1966. Terry's 7-inch box, like this.
1: Dusting off those 45s, it's Neil's 7-inch box.

0: Okay, so Shake, Rattle and Roller. That's I've got my specs and I can't see the thing. I've lost my specs, so I've got an old pair and I can't see the screen. And I'm trying to look down at this vinyl here, and then I'm looking at the screen, and I've got to put my glasses on to look at the vinyl, and then take the glasses off to look at the screen. Oh, I hate being 38. Mamie Galore, It Ain't Necessary, from 1966, and specs on. Here we go. Yeah, there we go. It's on, I'm wondering what label that is actually, St. Lawrence. Yeah, Northwestern Avenue, Chicago. On the B side is Don't Think I Could Stand It. Also played in there, I played you, the second tune that I played you was Philly Mitchell on the J-Boy label, and Free For All, Winner Takes All, which is a good tune. And then played you... Then I played you Arthur Conley, Share Rattle and Roll on the Atlantic label from 1967. Good stuff. Do you know what? Seeing as they were quite quick, those ones, they're all like 2 minutes. So I'm going to play another one. It'd be rude not to, wouldn't it? So let's do this. Let's do some Archie Bell and the Drells right now.
1: Say, man, they tell me you think you're pretty good. Don't you know you're in my neighborhood?

Some good ones, eh? What do you think? Terry's 7-inch box this week back next Friday at 4:30. Archibald and the Draws there, and there's going to be a showdown at 1968. Okay, got a bit of William Devon on the way. Yes, yes, yes, from 1974. First up, going to play this one right now from 1984. You listen to Panacea, the home of soul, funk and groove, playing Starpoint, and it's all yours.

It's just pure class, isn't it? It's just class. It's William Devane. Be thankful for what you've got. And Star Point before that one on Panacea. And it's all yours. We're heading to the 5 o'clock news. I'm sure we can squeeze a couple more in before then, including this one. Alex Yarwood played this on Saturday night. This is Yana Johnson right now. And Nothing Going But The Rent. It's the Urban Star remix playing on Panacea as the home of soul, funk and

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3: A man's pleaded guilty to 14 counts of aiding suicides in Canada after he sold toxic chemicals online. 60-year-old Kenneth Laws entered guilty pleas relating to his Canadian victims, but he's alleged to have sold chemicals linked to the deaths of 73 British people. He won't face charges in the UK due to legal complexities. Nigel Farage is under fire after comments he made during the first Manchester airport assault trial. Mohamed Ahmad and Fahir Ahmaz will now not face a second retrial for an attack on PC Zachary Marsden in July 2024. The Reform UK leader posted and spoke publicly about the trial, which their lawyer, Amar Anwar, says was unhelpful.
4: Mr. Farage's posts reach an audience of millions, with unacceptable attacks on the jury, falsely accusing them of being all Asian and all Muslim. Nothing was further from the truth.
3: And the number of drivers who admit to illegal phone use is at an eight-year high, according to the RAC. That's the latest from Radio News Hub. I'm David Hall.
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0: Panacea Soul. Weather.
3: A dry evening with clear spells, but there will be some rain across Scotland. Fog will develop later in the southwest, but staying warm in the southeast with a low of 15 degrees Celsius.

Drive, if you've just joined us. Neil with you till 6 o'clock. And it's flying, absolutely flying today. And Luther Vandross, Never Too Much, kicking off the third hour. And you may... So we've played Never Too Much at the beginning of the third hour. And you may see something quite similar at the end. The 12-inch masterpiece coming at the end. Interesting. Stick around to find out. Also, we every day on Panacea on Drive, we do the three relaxing songs for the drive home. And we always put a bit of a twist on it on a Friday. So what we're calling it today is we're thinking of, because it's been quite hot, we thought of the word heat. You see, this show takes me forever to put together all these features. It's your three heat songs for the drive home. It's three hot songs for the drive home. So we're going to play three in a row later on, around about 5:30. Okay, Never Too Much, Luther, Johnny Caswell there, and you don't love me anymore. And on Saturday at the Grand, Alex Yarwood played an absolutely blinding set. I was having a good chat with Alex

And that sound system on Saturday night was just off the scale, wasn't it? The sound system was absolutely fabulous. And when he played that, I mean, the bass coming out of that was just, it was so sharp. It was amazing. So, but keep your ears peeled for the next one, because it's going to be, I'm not even going to say anything. It's just going to be ridiculous. So, and Jay Martin's still not got over it yet. He's still so buzzing. All right, Alex Yao would also play.

0: And the 12-inch masterpiece at the end of the show that we always do on a Friday was one of Alex's songs from Saturday. And I did say that we started the show, the third hour off with Never Too Much, Luther Vandross. So with a little bit of a surprise at the end of the show, because he played a version of Never Too Much on Saturday. And we're gonna feature that as the 12-inch masterpiece at the end of the show today. Okay, we're going to do some ads, and then I'm going to come back with an amazing song that we're playing on this station at the minute. This I absolutely love. It's the new tune by Lucas Seto on the way.
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5: Hey, this is Lucas Seto, and you are listening to my brand new single, Sweet Loving, on Panacea Soul.

It's a nice tune. It's Lucas Seto and Sweet Loving. Playing that one for Pat, who I've just joined the Panacea Soul Radio Walking Group. Oh, yes, on WhatsApp. And so I got to say hello to Dibs and Tomo. It was the Flip Reverse Champion, Tomo, did you know? Say hello to Eva as well. And apparently they're all trying to get out on Saturday to the Grand, on the rooftop at the Grand. That should be fun. And yes, it's an amazing place. Say hello to Trish as well. Hello, Trish, on the group on there as well. Say hello to Mary on there too, and Jojo. I want to play... I say hello to Winston Carrington as well, because I'm loving this Prosecco with deep fried asparagus in batter, along with mushrooms in batter, and also roast potatoes and salad, Winston. That sounds good. This walking group, I just joined it on WhatsApp. And because I've been kind of busy and working this afternoon and stuff, just before I started the show. And there's literally, I've been on the group for about 4 hours, and I had to put it on mute I'm going to read the messages. I've just been reading them all. But I've had to put them all, the group on mute, because today alone there was 135 messages on the group, and the phone is going pinging all the time. So none of these on the group must work. That's the thing. I think they're all retired. Don't say anything, but, you know. But anyway, guys, thanks for joining me. Let me join the group. And I really love it. It's great. And reading all your text messages, everything's fun. And we're going to go out walking. That should be great as well, because I like a bit of walking. I love it. Trying to keep fit and all this kind of thing. And the missus loves it. She's I've got a few brownie points off the missus, because all she thinks I do is go to the pub, you know, and press buttons and play records. Anyway, listen, let's move on. I want to play this right now. Now, on Saturday at the Grand, when Paul Mack came on at the end of the night, he played this by Tony Monrell. This is Ace. This is called Spotlight, playing right now on Panacea. It's the home of soul, funk, and groove.

Okay, how's about that? We've played it before. It's the player. It's the Moose T and Boris Dlugosz, classic 12-inch version of First Choice and the Player. That is ace. We love that. 1974. And then Spotlight, Tony Momrell before that one. Okay, so I want to play this. So this was the last song at the Grand on Saturday night, played by Paul Mack. And finished the night off in style. Going to take it back now, play a little bit of reggae. 1979, there's Janet Kay right now. And Silly Games. And I'm not sure if she's related to Peter. I'm not sure.

on Saturday night and finished with Janet Kay there and Silly Games. Okay, so the three relaxing songs for the drive home. We tried to mix it up a little bit on a Friday to get you in the mood for the weekend. So seeing as the weather's been great, we've not got the three relaxing songs, we've got the three hot songs for the drive home. So every song's got the word heat in the title. We've got we're going to play Martha Reeves and the Vandellas and Heat Wave. We're going to play Get Down Saturday Night, Oliver Cheatham, Cheatham. See what I did there? And first up, this is Shirley Lights. This is Ace. This is Heat You Up. It's the three hot songs for your Friday drive home. Enjoy.

0: songs for the drive home today. Get Down Saturday Night, Oliver Cheatham, Heat Wave, Martha Reeves and the Vandellas, and Shirley Light and Heat You Up. So we're heat in the in every title and an artist there. So that's it takes ages to put these features together. Absolutely ages to come up with the ideas. You don't know what goes into these shows. You just think we're sat here pressing buttons, don't you? Right, listen, 12-inch masterpiece coming up after the ads.
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0: Okay, guys, we are out of here. We are done. We hope you've enjoyed the show. Jay is coming next. Enjoy the rest of your Friday. Enjoy your weekend. Never Too Much is a 12-inch masterpiece of John Morales, Eminem remix. The Tracy Hamlin version of this that Alex Yarwood played on Saturday night. This is Ace. Enjoy, and I'll catch you later. See ya.

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5: Two men accused of assaulting a police officer at Manchester Airport will not face a second retrial. Mohammed Ahmad and Fahir Ahmaz denied assaulting PC Zachary Marsden during a brawl in July 2024, footage of which went viral on social media. Their lawyer, Amir Anwar, says the pair have been subjected to horrific abuse.
6: The brothers have been accused of being rapists, terrorists, drug dealers, yet they are nothing of the sort. Both Fahir Ahmaz and Mohammed Ahmad had never been in trouble before.
5: A man who's accused of selling toxic chemicals online has pleaded guilty to aiding suicides in Canada. Kenneth Law is alleged to have sold products which are also linked to the deaths of 73 British people, but won't face charges here in the UK. A teenage boy's become the 12th person to die after getting into difficulty in water during this week's hot weather. And one in four first-class letters are delivered late. That's the latest from Radio News Hub. I'm David Hall.
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9: Football first, and Arsenal say they've made it a priority to tie Mikel Arteta down to a new contract after their title win. His current deal ends next year, but talks have already started to extend it. Meanwhile, the Gunners are in Budapest this weekend to face Paris Saint-Germain in the Champions League final. These fans are there already.
10: I'm very confident. Now we've won the Premier League, I think we're there, we're ready. Arteta's going to be there lifting the trophy.
11: The excitement of us making it to the final, like, I just booked a flight and I just figured everything else out along the way.
12: It feels very magical. I mean, after Arsenal won the league, it's like a feeling I can't describe.
9: Meanwhile, Ibrahima Konate will leave Liverpool next month after he wasn't able to agree a new deal with the club. It's believed they couldn't agree financial terms with the centre-back. Lionel Messi's been named in Argentina's World Cup squad despite a late injury scare. Inter Miami said he suffered physical discomfort before being substituted late in Sunday's MLS win over Philadelphia. And the King and Queen will be at Derby Day at Epsom next weekend. It's the only classic the late Queen Elizabeth failed to win as an owner.
1: 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Weather.
5: Clear for most this evening with some rain across Scotland. Fog is likely to develop later in the southwest, but it's staying warm in the southeast, a low of 15 degrees Celsius.

Evelyn Champagne King, your personal touch. We also had D-Train Walk On By on Palace of Soul. Welcome back. This is Groove Control till 8 o'clock for your Friday, officially the weekend. The sun is still with us. And I am here playing the very finest in soul, funk and groove. I've got to say a big thank you to Neil. He'll be back on Monday. I've got level 42 to play for you. Next right now is Sherelle. And Keep It Inside on Palace of Soul. I never knew.

0: 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Fancy getting in touch? You can do that right now or any time at all. 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Up next, I've got some CC Peniston, Janet, and Luther as well.
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CC Peniston and Crazy Love, taking you back to 1992. Now, of course, last Saturday we were at the Grand. This weekend we are out and about again. We are going to be heading to Earlham Live, and you can join us. We're going to be joined by, on stage by Kathy

Glenn Jones, I am somebody. So, no work for me today. I am on a long weekend, and I had a bit of an early night last night, and I was up-handed this morning because I had to do a few bits before the broadband was getting upgraded. All done within an hour, no issues whatsoever, which I'm sort of glad of. And I was planning to go to the gym. That went out the window, so I am definitely going to the gym in the morning. Right, here's Melba Moore, keeping my lover satisfied.

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Baby, I Love Your Way. Now, this next track is by Whitney Houston. It's called So Emotional. What a great track that is. And it became his sixth consecutive number one, tying the Beatles record. No solo artist had ever done that before. She held that record until 2023. So here is Whitney Houston and So Emotional on Panacea Soul and Groove Control till 8 for your Friday.

Taking you back to 1982 on Panacea Soul, Shalimar and Friends. Make sure you stay with me. I'll be back on the other side of 7. When I come back, I've got music ready to go from Incognito and Thelma Houston as well. Before the top of this hour, though, let's do the Gap Band and Big Fun on Panacea Soul.

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0: 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We are the number one choice for soul, funk, and groove. This is Panacea Soul.
6: President Trump is in the Situation Room making a final determination about an agreement to extend a ceasefire with Iran. It comes after US officials said the two countries had agreed a framework of a deal pending the approval of Mr. Trump and Iran's leadership. UN spokesman Stefan Dujarric is hopeful of an end to hostilities.
7: We've seen a lot of reporting on what may be included. We've been in this kind of hovering position before. We very much hope that diplomacy will prevail. We hope to see an end to this conflict.
6: Meanwhile, President Putin says he's ready to resume talks with Ukraine. His comments come after a Russian drone bombed an apartment block in Romania. Two brothers accused of assaulting a police officer at Manchester Airport won't face a second retrial. Prosecutors had claimed Fahir Amaz and Mohammed Ahmad attacked the officer and his two female colleagues. And the next Call of Duty game will controversially feature South Korean soldiers battling a full-scale invasion by North Korea. That's the latest from Radio News Hub. I'm David Hall.
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0: 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Weather.
6: Clear for most this evening with some rain across Scotland. Fog is likely to develop later in the southwest, but it's staying warm in the southeast. A low of 15 degrees Celsius.

Thelma Houston used to hold me so tight, we also had Incognito, Don't You Worry About a Thing. Welcome back to Panacea Soul, this is Groove Control, Tally to Cop for your Friday. My name's Jay, you don't know. And we carry on playing the very finest in soul, funk and groove. On the UK number one for soul, funk and groove, I've got Beverly Knight to play next. Right now, from 1983. Is Dayton, Sound of Music. Coming up around about 7:30, we've got your weekly visit to the Academy. That's coming up around about 7:30 this evening.

0: Heavenly Night, greatest day. So this evening, I am bringing my show to you from my home studio, and the Wi-Fi has been upgraded. Wow, really fast. It's mad how little things like that make my day a little bit brighter. To be honest, the last couple of weeks, I've had issues where the Wi-Fi has dropped in and out signal. It hasn't affected the show because I've been at the studio. So in my home studio, I'm just glad it's all done and dusted. Right, on the way in the next couple of minutes, I've got Alexander O'Neill and Leon Ware, and we're going to be delving into that gig guide as well.
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Such a good tune, taking you back to 1985. And yeah, if you haven't checked it out before, The Quiet Storm's going to be here from 10. And that is the kind of music we play from 10 onwards. Right, another date for that diary, Bolton Soul Lounge. You know about it. We've done it a few times. It's going to be returning to the Crofters Bradshaw. Sunday the 7th of June, 2 p.m. till 10. Your DJ is confirmed on the day. Tony Shawcross, Mike Stevens, Bash, Roger Williams, and a live PA for Mr. Victor Haynes. If you want to get your tickets, they're available. Just head to croftersbradshaw.co.uk or give them a call 01204 594 386. Or you can get them directly from the venue. I think it's £5 entry. But if you want to pay £20, that gets your entry, a welcome drink, and access to that buffet. If you have missed any of them details, by the way, just head to the gig guide. And don't forget, tomorrow, we are going to be at Aylham Live. Again, details on the gig guide. Get your tickets. It's going to be a busy one. It's going to be a sunny one as well. Right, let's move on. Here's Leon Ware, Why I Came to California on Panacea Soul.

Change, Glow of Love on Panacea Soul, taking you all the way back to 1980. Right, it's time for this week's visit to the Academy. And if you don't know how this works, it's little hacks that I give you that hopefully help you in your daily life. So let's do it right now then. So this one, you might relate to it with it being as warm as it is. And if you ever need a cold drink fast, there's a weird little hack that actually works. Grab a can or bottle, wrap it in a wet paper towel and stick it in the freezer, because water evaporates quicker than the metal cools. The towel pulls the heat out faster. So instead of waiting 30 minutes, you've got a properly chilled drink in about 10. Now, I know a lot of people are having barbecues right now, but try it and thank me later. We will do another one of them next Friday around about the same time. Right, let's continue. Is Booker Newbery III and I Get Romantic on Panacea Soul.

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6: Never

Lisa Stansfield and The Real Thing. Right, coming your way from 8, Gary Prescott is back with The Soul Kitchen. He's going to be playing 2 hours of rare soul and soulful 70s classics, and he's here every Friday from 8. And then from 10, The Quiet Storm returns. Incidentally, Mike is back for breakfast tomorrow morning. And even though it's the weekend, his Flip Reverse feature does not get a day off. I missed it this morning. I'm gutted. He will be doing that just after 8. So make sure you set your alarm. Right, here's Debbie Rivers. This is called My Sunshine.

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4: Donald Trump's in the Situation Room deciding on whether he should sign off on an extension to the ceasefire with Iran. A framework of a deal is thought to be in place, but it's yet to be signed off by both sides. Two men accused of assaulting a police officer at Manchester Airport will not face a second retrial. Mohammed Ahmad and Fahir Amaz denied assaulting PC Zachary Marsden during a brawl in July 2024. Here's their lawyer, Amar Anwar.
5: The brothers have been accused of being rapists, terrorists, drug dealers, yet they are nothing of the sort. Prior to this incident, both Fahir Amaz and Mohammed Ahmad had never been in trouble before.
4: Meanwhile, two men have been jailed after killing another motorist while driving at speeds of up to 139 miles an hour. Uwais Hussein and Usman Mahmoud, who'd both inhaled nitrous oxide, ran a red light, killing 50-year-old Sylvester Abayomi. And one in four first-class letters are delivered late, according to the Royal Mail. That's the latest from Radio News Hub. I'm David Hall.
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3: Panacea Soul. Weather.
4: Clear for most this evening with some rain across Scotland. Fog is likely to develop later in the southwest, but it's staying warm in the southeast. A low of 15 degrees Celsius.

Kitchen with yours truly, Gary Prescott. Big thanks to Jay Martin for the last 2 hours. But it's all about the rare soul, the modern soul, 70s and 80s. And two great tracks bringing us in, both 70s. Gene Plum, Look at the Boy, and Sidney Joel Quayle's Run to Me. And now here's a tune from the 80s. It's CL Blast, I Just Don't Know.

one of my all-time favourites, the wonderful Ron Banks and the Dramatics. 1975, I Cried All the Way Home. Keeping with 1975, this is one of the best double headers you can ever buy. I'm going to flip it over for Debbie Taylor and Just Don't.

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6: This is Panacea.

Yeah, three modern soul gems there. GC Cameron, Live For Love. Before that was Brown Sugar, I'm Going Through Those Changes Now. And I started the three off with a bit of Mandrill, My Kind of Girl. Let's go into the 60s now for a bit of Freddie Butler.

Yeah, Epic Records, what a great label back in the 70s. Ujima, Hip to Your Ways, I love this label as well. Brunswick, I love this artist. Jackie Wilson, put them all together and you get Whispers Getting Louder.

absolute monster tunes. Mark IV, If You Can't Tell Me Something Good, and then the Anderson Brothers, I Can See Him Loving You. Got one more track this hour, and then I've got some great ballads in the second hour as part of the Bunch of Fives. I'm going to play the Saint Tropics now, and Hold On to Love.

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4: Soul Funk Groove, Panacea.

Yeah, that's the new single from the New Rons, previously unreleased, now available on a 45, bringing in the second hour of Soul Kitchen. The track is called I Can See the Love. This next record has been covered by quite a few. This is the Cut Class featuring Althea Barnes' version of Rising Cost of Love.

all-time classic from the Philadelphia International Records. OJ's my favourite person from 1982. Moving back into the 70s now, MGM is the record label. 74 for this monster tune by George Jackson. How can I get next to you? And then after that, let's have the Bunch of Fives.

Masterpiece of Soul by Richard Keaton, 45, called I Will Love You. I'm going to play it on for Mickey Jink, and I know he loves that record. Willie T was before that with My Heart Remembers, a great double letter. And then it was Ray Grant and the Arabian Nights with that classic from 71, Don't Leave Me Baby. Two more of the Bunch of Fives remaining. I'm going to play the Masters of Soul. Just love this record. Lovely Little Lassie. And then the final one is the brand new 45. It's finally out, yes. Newcomers and Randy Brown, and I'm Afraid of Losing.

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Wow, what a voice that lady's got. 1974, Freda Payne, I Got Carried Away. Absolutely a brilliant, brilliant record. This ain't bad, a little bit of an obscure record. Vida, You Make Me Feel So Real. And then after that, let's have a little bit of Skip Mahoney and the Casuals.

come to the end of this week's Soul Kitchen, and I've got one more track. It's coming from 1977. The group is called Black Heart. The track is called Feel the Need in Me. Don't forget, you can catch me this Sunday and every Sunday at 8 o'clock. Could I do a little bit of Mellow Moods and Steppers Delight? Otherwise, let's do it all again next Friday for Soul Kitchen. But up next, he's got Mike Mason, and he's got some groovy

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6: A man who's accused of selling toxic chemicals online has pleaded guilty to aiding suicides in Canada but won't be tried here in the UK. Kenneth Law is alleged to have sold products which are linked to the deaths of 73 British people, including 22-year-old Thomas Parfitt from Surrey. His father, David, is frustrated the UK won't pursue a legal case.
7: I see these decisions as really people not thinking about the root cause. It's immensely frustrating that there doesn't seem to be any effort to really understand the lesson.
6: Donald Trump's locked in talks to decide whether he should sign off on an extension to the ceasefire with Iran. A framework of a deal is thought to be in place, but it's yet to be agreed by both sides. The head of the World Health Organization has flown into the Democratic Republic of Congo as the Ebola crisis worsens. The current outbreak has caused at least 220 deaths and more than 900 infections. And one in four first-class letters are delivered late. That's the latest from Radio News Hub. I'm David Hall.
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0: on DAB, on your smartphone and smart speaker, online and on digital platforms. We are the number one choice for soul, funk, and groove. 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
1: President Trump is in the Situation Room making a final decision about an agreement to extend a ceasefire with Iran. US officials say the two countries have agreed a framework of a deal. UN spokesman Stefan Dujarric is hopeful of an end to hostilities.
2: We've seen a lot of reporting on what may be included. We've been in this kind of hovering position before. We very much hope that diplomacy will prevail. We hope to see an end to this conflict, and we want to see a reopening of the Strait of Hormuz to free and unhindered navigation.
1: Meanwhile, President Putin says he's ready to resume talks with Ukraine. His comments come after a Russian drone bombed an apartment block in Romania. Two brothers accused of assaulting a police officer at Manchester Airport won't face a second retrial. Prosecutors had claimed Fahir Amaz and Mohammed Ahmad attacked the officer and his two female colleagues. And the next Call of Duty game will controversially feature South Korean soldiers in battle with North Korea. That's the latest from Radio News Hub. I'm David Hall.
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